0: I was lucky enough last Thursday to get my butt on the V-line, head into the city to see one and only Daddy Dom Dollar. By the way, didn't realise Daddy Dom, 6'3", brother. Like, I mean...
1: Why do you keep calling him Daddy Dom? He's like 22.
0: No, he's not. He's 34. I've checked. I thought it's okay for me to say this about him.
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0: We've been playing that for a little while. It still isn't out until Friday, but we are absolutely ready for it. Jasmine Adria, Metro Supermarket, K-Rock 955. That is track one of an EP titled Set Me Free. 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Plenty more on the way, lots more songs to play for the first time and gigs to plug. It's a huge night. 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
1: Mm-hmm.
0: Yeah, so good. At Carrick 955, it is Tom and Loggy. We're doing it for Mimosa Homes. A tale of love that surprisingly was cut short.
1: Oh.
0: And in awkward circumstances.
1: Okay.
0: So a woman by the name of Zena, like Jono's.
1: The sports fest, Zena with
0: sports
1: the Z.
0: Fest, yeah, Zena with the Z. She lives in LA,
1: mm-hmm.
0: right? So she's travelled to see someone and it's not gone well, right? So she was in San Francisco. She's from LA. She was in San Francisco. She met this guy on Tinder.
1: Mm.
0: They had a whirlwind week together. You know, they hooked up multiple times, went on a series of dates, and then it was time for her to return to LA.
1: Okay.
0: Yeah. Their

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1: 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And Tim and Damo to drive you home.
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0: Very good. 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
1: 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Well done, mate.
0: I could listen to the full song on that one that you made, Tom.
1: Yeah, that's that would be a lot of work, but well done. And I can't take full credit for this week because I did have a co-producer.

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